0: got help yet.
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0: Them that's not shall lose.
2: 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That's got.

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3: 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I could be anything in the world that flew. I would be a bat and come swooping after you. And if the last time you were here things were a bit askew, well, you know what happens after dark. When rattlesnakes lose their skins and their hearts, and all the missionaries lose their bark, oh, all the trees are calling after you, and all the venom snipers after you. Are all the mountains bolder after you?

This is my darkness. This is my world. I breathe and I stop because the truth must be told. I killed him, for he saw me for who I was. I'll start from the beginning. I couldn't sleep for a million nights. The radio kept playing the same song over and over and over and over and over. The only thing that kept me safe, that kept them away, my nocturnal sonic, my song, the light of night, all night.

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Every night, it is my seduction and my destruction.

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0: 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Like it's everywhere. And things are okay now, but I never know when it's gonna change.
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0: don't stop at the grocery aisle and always get another.
1: Hey, are you even paying attention to me right now?